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2: If you started being a gangbanger after your first or your second album, you a buster. 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

0: snap a rapper going in, go and tell a friend. I'm in this thing turned up and I'm on 10.
1: Going in from the day to the nighttime. 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Elevated to another situation, so you know that I'ma have to go ahead and let my light shine. 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And I ain't even really gotta put the mic down. Lay it down when I step up on the site now. And any minute I'ma

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1: 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What's that?
2: Okay. 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

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Listen, she f- with small towns, I got bigger dream, bigger dream. 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

0: appreciate you, bro. That's the kind of energy we need on a Monday, all right? He'll be back tomorrow morning to hold us down. Morning Hustle in the building. It's time for Kyle's message of the day.
1: And mine.
2: Yeah.
3: Listen up.
2: Here's some quick inspiration to start your day.
3: Now check it. Kyle's message of the day.
0: Kyle's message of the day today is take a break and bounce back stronger. Take a break and bounce back stronger. Yes, when you're doing what you do, you got to go hard. But if you go hard every day, eventually you can burn out. You're going to need some time off. You couldn't stay awake 24 hours a day for 30 days a week. You know what I'm saying? Why? At the end of each day, you take a rest, go to sleep, wake up the next day refreshed. And sometimes you got to just work maybe 5 days and take that weekend. Or if you're working a lot, you just got to take that one day or PTO, whatever the case may be. Sometimes you take that week of vacation. Sometimes you go out of town, whatever the case may be. Take your break. You know what I'm saying? It's summertime right now. You need that. And when you take that break, you come back, you bounce back even stronger, more refreshed, ready to go, energy level higher, and you'll see that you'll be much better off after the break than if you never took a break at all, okay? Don't run yourself into the ground, because that ain't going to be productive for anybody. No. Kyle's message of the day today is take a break and bounce back stronger.
1: I like that. And mine is simple. When someone says expect the unexpected, slap the hell out of them and say you didn't expect that, did ya?
0: Yeah, I don't think they did.
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1: You know what it is, baby. Morning Hustle show on and popping. We're here, and listen, we always have guests in the building, but today is different because we don't always have world champions in the building. You know what I'm saying? Our guest today, boxer, mixed martial artist, a living legend. We're talking about a flawless 18-0 record, 19 belts, if you will. The greatest woman of all time, Miss Clarissa Shields is in here.
2: Let's go!
1: Yeah!
2: One of my favorite boxers, and one of the favorite that I trained, Kyle, if you didn't know.
1: You trained.
2: Clarissa, tell them about it real quick.
3: I was saying again, Wallow 2.0. Wallow say he trained me too.
2: Yeah, that's hilarious. But when you was young, you probably don't even remember.
1: You don't remember. Yeah,
2: she don't remember. God. I don't remember. About three. I was, she came in.
1: No, thank
3: three.
2: You got to go to an age that they don't remember.
1: Right. Thanks for pulling up on us today, man. We know you're getting ready for a big fight. It's going down August 15th in Atlanta versus K. Scott. We going to make it 19-0?
3: Absolutely, and I'll make it 21-time world champion. K. Scott got two belts at 160 that I want.
1: You want them belts.
3: Yeah, I want them belts, yeah.
2: Yeah, you going to get it.
1: That's what everybody's talking about, the fact that you're dropping down, what, three weight classes for this particular fight?
3: Mm-hmm.
1: Is that something that you worry about a little bit as a boxer? Because we know that, obviously, different weight classes mean different styles of fighting at times. And, you know what I mean? The fact that your body fluctuates through weight classes can make a difference in your performance, yes?
3: Losing weight can definitely make a difference in your performance. That's why I started camp so early for this fight. I've been in camp for about at least a good 12 weeks already. Mm-hmm. What I'm saying, like, it's going to be a full 12 weeks by the time the fight comes. So I gave myself extra time to lose the weight. I've been meal prepping for a month, drinking a gallon of water every day for a month. So we got 47 more days. So I think that making the 160 weight class, it won't be easy. But once it's made, I know that I'll still, you know, fight how I fight. And, dominate how I dominate, because I'm still keeping my power and doing my strength conditioning training and working out multiple times a day. So it's all a science to it. Mm-hmm. Science.
2: And have no sex, because that's what, I don't know why y'all boxers do that.
3: Yeah. Yeah, that's, well, every boxer can't do it. And listen, I get it. But I've always been that way, you know, being like, I wasn't womanish or manish, whatever you want to call it. So I didn't have sex for the first time until I was almost 18, after I won my first Olympic gold medal. Ooh. So sex is not like the end all be all for me. I'm sorry. Maybe to other women it is. But for me, when it comes to boxing, Pap, no, we got 5-6 weeks, no sex.
2: So does it work? Like,
1: that's what I was going to ask.
3: Yeah. I'm 18-0. I think it works.
1: Yeah. No, because we just heard about the New York Knicks on their run that they told them to withstand, like, no sex during this playoff
3: run. It makes you more aggressive. It makes you lock in more. That's what it is. And I don't want to be relaxed and you got a pit bull on your ass, because you never, I done fought some tough girls.
1: Yeah.
3: Mm-hmm. And listen, you don't want to be too relaxed. And the first thing that go after you have, you know, sexual intercourse is your legs. So you don't want to be in a fight, you got a pit bull on your ass, and them legs go.
1: Listen, y'all know what it is. Clarissa Shields, the champ, is in the building with us today on the Morning Hustle. Don't go nowhere. More with the champ coming up next.
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3: Wow.
0: Yeah. Morning Hustle Show, L'Oreal, Kyle Santillan, Alton Walker, and y'all know who's here, man. She's 18 and 0, and she's on the Morning Hustle. Clarissa Shields is in the
4: building. Yeah.
0: People always talk about boxers, if they get into altercations, they going directly to jail because their hands are registered as lethal weapons. Are your hands registered on the book somewhere in any state in America as a lethal weapon, or is that just something to enter that
5: my hands are registered as a professional athlete?
0: That's it.
5: As a professional lethal boxer.
4: I heard that too.
0: That's
4: no,
0: it. But
4: no,
0: people
4: but,
0: say that though.
5: No,
0: right?
5: But my hands are registered as a professional boxer, and there is a paper that say that us as professional fighters cannot use our hands because they are considered weapons.
0: Okay.
5: So I think people try to use it. So some people are just scary. They say, oh, I boxed before, I can't fight you.
0: Right.
5: But boxers have the right to defend themselves like anybody else.
0: Yeah.
5: But we can't overdo it.
0: Yeah.
5: And anybody can go to jail for fighting. Anybody, right? Their hands are registered or not. But for boxers, one, you have a lot more on the line, and two, you can do more damage with your hands because what you practice.
0: Right, for sure.
5: You know what I'm saying? So you can't just, we supposed to defend ourselves till we are safe.
0: Let's pause right there for a second. When we come back, more with the GOAT, the greatest woman of all time, Clarissa Shields, hanging out with us on the Morning Hustle Show.
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0: Y'all know how we do it, baby. It's the Morning Hustle Show. L'Oreal, Kyle Santilli, and Alton Walker. Tell them one more time what your name is for the people that slow to the room.
1: Clarissa the Gwote Shoe.
0: Hey, yo!
2: You already know.
1: The greatest of all time.
0: Come on now.
2: I do have to ask this, though, because now I'm going to tell you something do bother me about your card, though.
3: My card?
2: The who's fighting before you. Ray J and Orlando Brown.
3: And Taseki and Big Lex.
2: They, I mean, why?
3: Well, first of all.
2: And here's why I'm asking.
3: Yeah.
2: Because you as a boxer know how hard it is coming up. You know, in a league or in a whatever, in the professional field. Why not give that to a boxer you know that's putting time in the gym, that's really going hard?
3: And then, oh, no, we not discriminating.
2: What you mean? But this is boxing.
3: I
2: come on,
3: I feel like
2: now.
3: You guys are being racist.
0: What? Racist?
2: Ray J and
3: Wait,
2: Orlando Brown.
3: So we can let Jake Paul make $20 million off Uncle Mike Tyson, but we can let the Zeus people make some money?
0: I ain't like that fight either.
3: Oh,
0: I'm going to be honest
3: racist
0: with you.
3: Thing here. Get me like out of here. Either. Oh, my God.
2: You almost
3: oh,
2: had
3: my God.
2: You almost had
3: Wait
2: me.
3: Wait a minute.
2: I'm standing ground.
3: No.
2: Oh, she almost had me.
3: No, listen. Celebrity boxing is what Jake Paul does.
0: Right.
3: He got all these celebrities involved in boxing, and he make millions and millions and millions of dollars off of it. What is wrong with Ray J and Orlando Brown making some money?
2: I don't consider, like, okay.
3: They are celebrities.
2: But Jake Paul event and your event, I would put y'all on two separate pages because he's not a boxer to me. He's what it is. You
3: he
2: are
3: got in the ring with, he got in the ring with Mike Tyson.
0: Yeah, but that's
2: Mike
0: scripted.
2: Tyson. At
3: but no,
2: 90.
3: Look.
0: He, and Mike would have really beat his ass.
2: Mike Tyson was farting up there and everything.
3: Huh?
0: I think Mike would have really beat his ass, but I felt like it was scripted.
3: Oh, Jesus Christ.
2: Mike Tyson was 50-something, though.
0: Yeah.
3: I will say this. Jake Paul fighting against Mike Tyson was a fight that never should have happened, but they made their money, right? But also you have, before Jake Paul fought against Mike Tyson, he fought against an MMA fighter. He fought against a KSI, which is one of the worst fights I've ever seen in my life. I'm talking about, whoa. But they made their money. I feel like with where boxing is going now, I'm a businesswoman, and that's what it is. Like,
2: yeah.
3: Ray J has a big platform. Orlando Brown goes viral every single day over whatever.
2: Yeah.
3: And then you have, I'm really excited about Taseki fighting against Lex. Now, when I watch the baddies, it's way too much fighting up on Zeus, right? But I'm happy to see that they are willing to take their skills to the ring. I've seen Taseki beat girls up on Zeus, and I've seen Lex beat girls up on Zeus. Now they're going to fight against each other, but with the gloves on. I feel like,
2: but what about the real boxers, though?
3: These girls could possibly become real boxers. I don't know about Orlando Brown and Ray J. I'm not talking about them. I ain't talking about them.
2: You know, Ray J was supposed to die like 3 months ago.
3: Yeah, he played with all of us.
0: Yeah, he did. He did. Yeah, he
3: Ray
0: did.
3: J definitely played.
0: Yeah, he did. He definitely
3: I'm glad
0: did.
3: Drewcy called him out at the BT Awards because you're not. We supposed to be doing a tribute to you, nigga. For real.
0: That's a fact.
3: Excuse me. The heck?
0: All right, that's a fact.
3: For real.
0: On the screen,
3: we
0: right?
3: Must be, we wasn't even singing One Wish.
0: His picture with some clouds and all that.
3: For real. Now, I love Ray Day, but.
0: Well, we're looking forward to seeing your fight. August 15th is going down. We thank you for pulling up on us, man. It's
3: thank
0: been a pleasure talking
3: me.
0: With you today. Clarissa Shields in the building. One hustle.
2: You already know.
4: Yeah.
5: See the whole interview and behind the scenes on our YouTube.

0: The Sprite Living track list highlights iconic hip-hop lyrics like Cash rules everything around me,
1: Cream,
0: get the money,
1: dollar bill, y'all.
0: And the songs that move the culture forward, man. Sprite, obey your thirst. Hustle. In the morning. Brianna, what's happening?
2: I'm here. Don't try to trip me up. I hear you every morning. Don't try to trip me up.
0: Oh, he said that's you, Daddy. We didn't even get to Alton yet. This is Kyle. I'm just saying hello. We're gonna give you a chance to cut to Alton.
3: Kyle.
4: This ain't even a morning hustle. This is really a scam.
0: No, it's not.
2: No, it's not.
0: We try to give you a chance to win $1,000. You cool with that?
2: I am.
0: All right. When we come back, man, $1,000 cash grabs up next.
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0: questions.
1: Question?
0: 60 seconds.
2: Top of that $1,000 cash grab. We got Brianna on the line from Maryland.
3: Yeah.
2: What's up, Brianna?
4: Hi.
2: What town are you in again? Because lately our judges and Matt has been giving us the wrong names. But what town are you in?
4: I'm in Accokeek, Maryland.
2: Okay. All right. There we go. I'm glad you said it because the way he was telling us. Well, look, we're going to give you a chance at this $1,000. All right, here go the rules and regulations. You got 60 seconds to answer 10 questions. For every correct answer, we'll give you $10. Get all 10 right, you win $1,000. If you don't know an answer, you can say pass. We'll come back to that question as long as we have time. But make sure the answer you give is the one that you want, because we have to go with your first response. And our judges, Big Med, don't play about that, okay?
4: Okay.
2: All right. That being said, we want to hook you up with a free answer. L'Oreal's got something for you.
3: I sure do. These questions are kind of hard. I'm not going to lie to you.
5: You're going
3: to
5: get one right.
3: No, you're going to get more than one right, but I ain't going to say. Okay. Have you ever seen the show Snowfall? Oh, never mind. Cash Money Brothers.
5: Yeah, she did that one.
3: Cash Money Brothers.
5: I don't even think she old enough to know that.
4: I am 40 years old.
2: Oh, okay, all right.
3: I know that's right.
5: You sound young.
3: And black don't crack.
2: That's right.
4: Exactly, yes.
2: I bet. So you got that free answer.
3: It would have been all bad if you were white.
2: make sure you remember that answer and use it at the right time, okay?
4: Cash Money Brothers.
2: All
3: Let's
2: right.
3: get it.
2: I got 60 seconds on the clock. We'll go when you're ready. Say, I'm ready, Kyle.
4: I'm ready.
2: All right, the clock begins at 3, 2, 1. Here we go. What is 16 times 3?
4: 48.
2: Spell the word occurrence.
4: Occurrence?
2: Yes.
4: O-C-C-U-R-R-E-N-C-E.
2: Which planet is known as the red planet? Is it Venus, Mars, or Saturn?
4: Repeat.
2: Which planet is known as the red planet? Is it Venus, Mars, or Saturn?
4: Mars.
2: On the TV show Power, what was the name of Ghost's son who eventually got his own spinoff show?
4: Tariq Badass.
2: What is the capital city of Pennsylvania?
4: Can you repeat it?
2: What is the capital city of Pennsylvania?
5: She's Googling.
4: I know it. Harrisburg.
2: Which R&B singer recently had a massive residency in Vegas and is about to go on a huge R&B tour?
4: Usher.
2: How many days are in a leap year? 364, 365, or 366?
4: Can you repeat?
2: How many days are in a leap year? 364, 365, or 366?
5: You extra time.
4: 366.
2: And that's your time.
3: Yeah.
5: You got extra
3: now,
5: time.
3: Now, I will say, because we know you, it sounds like you're Googling now. I don't know.
4: I'm working. I'm on the clock.
3: The only problem is that when you Google and you repeat questions, you obviously run out of time quickly. You know, so the next question, you would have got your little answer off, but wasn't able to. You missed three questions because you didn't have enough time.
2: Right.
3: But everything that you answered, as you know, because you Googled them, you got them right. But so 1, 2, 3, 4, 5, 6, 7. She actually made a good technique because she did get $70.
2: Yeah.
3: And she got nothing wrong.
5: Repeat.
3: She got nothing wrong.
5: Repeat.
3: She got nothing wrong.
5: Hold on.
4: Y'all gotta give me another one now. Y'all gotta make it
2: easy.
4: Let's go for 100.
2: You know what? Maybe you'll have another time, another day to get on and see if you can boost that score up.
5: Repeat had me dying.
3: See, you gotta do a little bit of both. You gotta move a little faster than that.
2: But you did get $70 though, so congratulations on that, babe.
3: Yeah.
4: Yay, thank you.
3: At least she wasn't wrong, right?
2: That's right. That's right. If you're listening right now, you feel like you could play the game faster and maybe get a little bit more money, text the word cash to 71007. You could be up next on $1,000 cash grab.
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1: All right, listen, man. The lowdown is coming up next, L'Oreal. What you got?
4: Well, could you imagine somebody cheating on you, but you not wanting to let them go? So yeah, pretend like you don't know they're cheating and you still cuddle up with them?
5: Interesting.
4: Would you do that? Yes, you would. But it looks like you have a lot in common with this person. We'll tell you who in just a second. Plus, have either one of y'all slept with more than one person?
5: No.
4: Well, good. You're under the national average. And I'll tell you the amount of people you would have to have slept with to be a hoe. Okay, coming up in a lowdown.
1: Stick around. It's going down in 10 minutes. Don't move.
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2: Today we're talking about the three C's, celebrities, cuddling, and cheaters. Let's get to it.
3: That's right, but first it looks like it's over for the disc, okay? Now I know a lot of people have not used these in quite some time, but it looks like PlayStation is ready to retire the physical disc when it comes to gaming, okay? Mm-hmm. So starting January of 2028, you will no longer see them. Now, a lot of people are like, we haven't used disc in so long. Remember, they used to skip, mess up, whatever.
2: Get a little scratch on it.
3: Scratch on it. It's a wrap. Know what I mean? Well, that's why they're using that as a reason. Like, well, you know, you don't want to have to deal with none of that stuff. But some people are kind of upset saying that, all right, well, we're spending all this money, but we own nothing physically.
2: Yep.
3: So once they decide, okay, just like they discontinued the disc, now we want to discontinue the stream.
2: Right.
3: So now you done gave us all this money. At least before, you had something you could physically hold in your hand.
2: Facts.
3: Now you don't have anything.
2: Right.
3: Okay, so are you here for this? Yes or no?
2: No, I understand it because I think for them, they don't have to produce discs, so they're going to save money in manufacturing.
3: And still charging the same amount.
2: And still charging the same money. But you're right, because that's happening with movies now. Like, you put them on these streaming platforms, then they edit the whatever you're watching. You're like, wait a minute, that was different when I remember that differently. And they take more control over the media, so it's not a good thing.
3: That's the very scary thing. Like you said, you could take a chunk out of a movie.
2: Yep.
3: You could erase history pretty much when you don't have anything to physically hold on to. I actually want somebody to invent something that's not the cassette, not the disc. We need something new, but something we could physically hold on to that doesn't take up a lot of space.
2: Yeah.
3: So I don't know what that thing will be.
2: Probably some sort of memory card or something.
3: It's going to have to be, because I want something that I can hold, not something that you can manipulate and tell me I ain't never have it in the first place.
2: Mm-hmm.
3: Okay, now, speaking of that, looks like that's what happened with Chloe Bailey's relationship, okay? It was something that never existed in the first place because her guy was stepping out on her. Mm. Now, apparently, this is a longtime partner who she refused to name. I only know her to be linked with two people. That's Gunna and Burna Boy, right? Yeah. So she's saying that she found out she was getting cheated on, but she wasn't quite ready to leave yet.
4: What did you do when you found the eyelash?
5: I kept it internal and I took a picture of it and I texted my godmom. And she's like my voice of reason.
4: Mm-hmm.
5: Hallie, she'll have me crash out. But I do know I peeped it and I kept it quiet till the next morning.
4: And then what'd you do?
5: And then I walked in the bathroom like it was brand new. Like I just saw it. Because I still wanted my night of cuddles.
6: You got to get the last one. One little smash before you go.
3: That's how I feel. Like, I'm okay with breaking up. Like, I don't care. But I feel like if I was with you, that mean I really was into, like, what we was doing.
2: Yeah.
3: So I definitely need to have sex one last time.
6: One last time. Because you mad. Like, God dog it, I got to get this up.
3: Yeah. I mean, it's okay. And at least you have that memory to live with. Because if you don't think the last, because that's not going to be your best time with the time before the last time. Do you understand what I'm saying?
2: I'm following you.
3: You got to go out.
6: You gotta go out with a bang.
3: You literally gotta go out with a bang.
6: With a bang.
3: With a bang bang.
6: Yeah,
3: maybe bang bang.
6: Do that thing.
3: All right. Well, if you want to feel bad about yourself, there's a study that'll let you know whether or not you're promiscuous, okay? This is these numbers shocked me, but I guess maybe that means I'm doing too much in life. So here is what they're saying. The average person in the United States accumulates anywhere from 10 to 11 sexual partners in their lifetime.
2: They must not have surveyed the sexy red crowd.
3: I know, because I'm like, I know some women that have probably slept with 10 people this month.
2: Damn.
3: Everybody's not like a good looking person that's outside in the
2: industry.
3: That's
2: true. Like, that's why I think it depends on who they survey, because they obviously not surveying in some of these nightclubs. You know what I mean?
3: Yeah.
2: They probably surveying in the library or something. Like,
3: because it's like, if I never left my town, I probably would only have slept with one person in my entire life. You get what I'm saying? Like, but once you go outside, you like, it's fun out here. Like, let's try a little something. So you still at one? What do you think the average number would be?
6: Women be lying. I'm going to say y'all probably up at 20, 25.
2: I was going to say 25 for men.
6: Yeah, women the same way. They just be lying.
3: So that's 25 true. For men, 25 for women?
6: Yeah, women, y'all have just as many partners as men. Y'all just want to act like y'all. It's always 6 months. It's been a while.
2: They say whatever number a woman gives you, multiply by three. So no, it's 75 for women.
3: It's because it doesn't count if you don't. I'm L'Oreal. Yeah, that's right. The lowdown. Okay. You can follow me at Star and L'Oreal. Right. L-O-R-E-L or Mona Hustle Show. With that being said, I have like two partners.
2: All right, well, we're going to try to help a hustler when we come back. All right. Mona Hustle Show.
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0: And guess what, y'all? We got some Morning Hustle money, but we want the money to belong to you. So text CASH, that's C-A-S-H, to 71007. We'll give you 10 questions, 60 seconds. Get them all right. You will walk away with that $1,000. And don't worry, the questions are easy until that time starts. And then you get nervous. But we're rooting for you.
1: Absolutely. We're also rooting for some of these hustlers to get help. That's why we do what we do. When we come back, we're going to help a hustler named Renika. Now, Renika says her sister helps her with bills and babysitting, but she's also introducing her daughter to music she says is way too grown. And that one song, we probably all know what it is turned into one big family fight.
0: I'm pretty sure there's plenty of songs that could turn into a family fight.
1: Yeah. All right, well, we're going to get into it. We'll get the whole story when we come back.
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1: 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Well, L'Oreal and Kyle are going to give you some sound advice. It's time to help a hustler on a morning hustle.
2: Yo, it's the morning hustle. L'Oreal, Kyle said, Tillian, Alton Walker.
3: And we got money. 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
2: All right, man. Time for us to help a hustler. Renika sent us an email. Our producer, Big Man, can you read that for us, man?
4: Yes, sir. She said, so my sister moved in with me a few months ago so we both could save money. She helps with the bills, helps with my 16-year-old daughter, and for the most part, everything was cool. But here's the issue. My sister listens to music I feel is way too grown for my child. Call me old school, but I do not let my 16-year-old listen to rap or grown R&B. She is still a child. One day, I came home, and my sister and my daughter were in the living room singing every word to Young Miami's Spend That, like they were on tour together. And this was not the first time.
3: Tour together is dragging it.
4: I already had to check my sister for having my daughter singing Kalani's Folded, talking about a heartbreak and toxic relationships at 16 years old. So I told my sister, I don't appreciate you exposing my child to music I already said she can't listen to. She looked me dead in my face and said, well, if I'm babysitting your daughter while you're at work, she's going to listen to what I listen to.
3: Yeah.
4: Then she added, at 10, I knew every word to Lil' Kim and Trina, and I turned out fine. Now she's talking about moving out because she refuses to walk on eggshells in a house where she helps pay the bills.
2: Bye.
4: But here's the problem. I honestly cannot afford to...
3: Exactly. So, hi. Hi. Thank you. Hello. Hello.
4: I honestly cannot afford for her to leave right now. At the same time, I don't want my daughter around someone who refuses to respect my rules as a mother.
2: Right, exactly.
4: So am I overreacting or is my sister out of line? Because why does my 16-year-old know all the lyrics to Young Miami's Spend That?
3: That's not how old again?
4: 16.
3: That is old enough to be able to sing Young Miami Spend That.
2: That ain't the point. The point is if the mother had ground rules for her child, you respect them.
3: Well, then you need to find a father to come watch the child.
2: I mean, one thing ain't got nothing to do with
3: the
2: other.
3: I am also a guardian to this child. I'm also an influence to this child.
2: A bad one.
3: How? If she was outside scamming, then absolutely. I was singing Not Gonna Cry. She said heartbreak songs and stuff. I was singing Not Gonna Cry at 10, and I'm fine.
2: The sister got to go, man. At the end of the day, even if
3: sister
2: you feel that.
3: Go over
2: the sister got to go. Because at the end of the day.
3: She's 16.
2: At the end of the day.
5: She's 16 years
2: the
5: old.
2: Parent sets the rules for their child, regardless if you agree or disagree.
3: This little girl is already
2: having sex. It don't matter how old. If it's my house, it's my child, you got to respect it.
3: 16 is crazy. 16.
2: What?
5: Why are you babysitting 16?
3: Yeah. Right.
2: That's a good point.
5: I don't know. The mama may be too. I don't know, man. This
3: overprotected.
5: Is hard.
2: Even if I agree with you that the mom might be doing a little too much, it don't give the sister the right to do what she's doing.
3: How old is your son again?
2: 16.
3: Does he have a babysitter?
2: No, he ain't got no babysitter.
3: Okay.
2: But the point
3: is,
2: it don't matter.
3: What is he listening to?
2: J. Cole's his favorite.
3: Okay, and yeah. J. Cole talks about all kinds of stuff.
2: Yeah, but that ain't the point. The point is, if I set rules for my child, you have no right violating the rules.
3: Our child.
2: It ain't no damn our child.
3: More than you.
2: It ain't no damn our child.
3: I got this child.
2: It ain't no damn our child.
3: He's
2: our child. Yeah. And I agree.
5: You agree,
2: but we got two different issues here. Whether or not the child is old enough to do what they do, or whether or not she is disrespecting the mom.
3: This child is grown almost.
2: It ain't for her to say. All right, but what do y'all say, man?
3: You're crazy.
2: Is she tripping? 866-HUSTLE-8. 866-487-8538. It's the morning hustle.
3: Babysitting a 16-year-old.
0: It's the morning hustle.
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0: Hey, y'all, the Party with the Purpose is back. Join Ricky Smiley on One Voyage 2026, October 26th through November 1st, aboard Virgin Voyages Resilient Lady. Let's get it.
1: Hey.
0: I think I'm supposed to be on that boat, too, man. I think so. Y'all better have me on this boat. Listen, we got live performances from T.I., Rick Ross, Key Sweat, D.L. Hughley. And listen, we sailing away with the Party with DJ Kid Capri and more. 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Come and let me tell y'all, man, it's the 25th anniversary, so it's going down.
1: Mm-hmm.
0: And we ain't got no kids on this boat.
1: Adults only.
0: Oh, adults only. Come I got on, my shirt man. Off all week.
1: I'm waiting, working out, man.
2: Okay, all right. Hustle
1: in the morning. Aaron, what's good?
3: Oh my goodness, hi.
1: How are you?
3: I'm doing awesome. How are y'all?
1: Man, we love your energy already. We are rooting for you today.
4: Yes, Aaron. Pierre, that's Mufasa.
0: Augusta, man.
1: All right, Aaron's on the line, man, representing out of North Augusta, South Carolina. Yo. Yeah.
4: South Kakalaki.
1: All right, and listen, man, when we come back, we're going to give you a shot at this $1,000, man. Hopefully, you'll win it today. How confident do you feel?
3: I'm at 1,000%. I'm not
4: going to
3: lie.
4: 1,000%. Let's do it.
1: Okay.
0: Right. Better represent for North Augusta now.
3: Come on now.
1: All right, no doubt. She says she's ready to go. When we come back, hustlers, you better be ready to listen because Aaron's up next on that $1,000 catch.
4: Fighting.
5: Feel the vibe
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1: 10 questions.
2: Question.
1: 60 seconds.
3: All right, hustlers, let's get to it, man. Time for that $1,000 cash grab. We got Erin on the line today, representing out of North Augusta. She is ready to go.
4: She is. She said 1,000% ready.
3: Thanks. Are you always this hype?
5: Yeah, unfortunately, but like, yeah.
4: I know the cure for that. A little sticky, icky, icky.
3: Hey, yo. All right, look, let's get to the contest. Here's the rules, baby. You got 60 seconds to answer 10 questions. For every correct answer, we'll give you $10. Get all 10 right, you win that $1,000. If you don't know an answer, you can say pass. We'll come back to that question as long as we have time. And make sure the answer you give is the one that you want. There's been a lot of discussion lately about our judges. Big Med, he don't play. Okay?
5: Okay.
3: All right, judges. All right. That being said, we want to hook you up. L'Oreal's got a free answer for you.
4: And that answer is going to be the number 6. So 6 is your answer, okay?
3: All right, you got that?
6: Okay. I wish you would have gave her another one. Good Lord. Gee, these questions crazy.
4: No, I think she good.
6: You think she good?
3: Okay. All right. We believe in you, Erin.
4: I don't know. I'll say, why would you do that? Put doubt in her mind. That's
5: know,
4: the
5: right?
4: devil.
6: I just don't want to win $1,000.
5: All right, come on.
4: Yeah, that's what I'm talking about. Don't let him do that.
3: That's right.
4: She got this. I know she do.
3: All right, Erin. I got the clock ready. Are you ready?
4: Aaron.
5: It's Erin with an E, but I'm ready.
4: Okay.
3: Here we go. 60 seconds on the clock. The clock begins in 3, 2, 1. Here we go. What is the capital of the U.S. state of Georgia?
5: Atlanta.
3: Which R&B group released the song End of the Road in 1992?
5: Boyz II Men.
3: What is 75 times 8?
5: Ooh. Yes. Hey, y'all know I was better now.
3: Which U.S. holiday honors the end of slavery?
5: U.S. holiday that when is that?
3: Honors the end of slavery.
5: Oh, don't think.
3: Spell library.
5: L-I-B-R-A-R-Y.
3: What's the largest U.S. state by land area?
5: Texas.
3: Which rapper released the album Get Rich or Die Trying?
5: 50 Cent.
3: What do you call frozen water falling from the sky in small round balls?
5: Hell.
3: Which African country has cities named Lagos and Abuja?
5: Pass.
3: In basketball, how many personal fouls does it take for a player to foul out in the NBA?
5: 5.
6: God dog it.
3: Time.
6: Erin,
4: all right. You know what, Erin? I'm 1,000% upset with you. Girlfriend, I gave you an answer.
6: Not
4: it was
6: playing.
4: The only one with a number.
5: I didn't let him finish. We could do it again?
3: That was the best answer you gave.
6: Players are saying 5. Not meant to be the players playing.
4: I'm sorry, but, you know, I'm just going to blame Alton. This is all his fault.
3: Damn. You were
4: so confident, and then he came in with his doubt and had, you know?
3: Yeah.
4: Damn it, Alton.
6: Listen, look, it was a few on here I just knew she wasn't going to get.
4: That's not right.
6: The math one I knew she wasn't going to get.
4: All right, well, the math wasn't mapping today, but we're going to help you out, okay? 75 times 8, 600. Mm. That was pretty hard.
3: Yeah.
4: That's not a good one. Big Med came up with that, so, you know. Okay, now, I would have been with you on this one. The largest U.S. state by land is,
5: it's
4: I would have said Texas,
5: ain't it?
4: Too, but it's Alaska.
6: Yeah, who would have thought of that?
4: Yeah, who goes there?
3: That's a tough one.
4: The African country with the cities Lagos and Abuja is Nigeria.
5: I was gonna say Nigeria.
3: Yeah.
4: And as you know, in basketball, there are 6 fouls that it takes, personal fouls, for the player to foul out. Okay.
6: She jumped the gun on that one.
4: Well, she could have jumped the gun and used the answer I gave her.
5: I didn't even know. I wasn't counting, y'all. I was hyped.
4: I know. Well, listen, I gave you the number 6. You got 6 right, so maybe I predicted that.
3: There you go.
4: $60. Yeah. That's not bad, though.
5: That's not bad.
4: No.
3: Was it more difficult than you thought it would be actually playing?
5: Absolutely.
3: All right, Erin. Good job, though. You got $60 today, okay? For everybody else listening, if you want to get down and maybe do better than Erin did, you know what to do. Text the word cash to 71007.
4: Yes.
3: You could be up next on the Morning Hustle Show.
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0: 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All right, Morning Hustle in the building. L'Oreal, Kyle Santillan, Alton Walker, and a lowdown's coming up next. What we got?
1: Well, it looks like Rihanna came out of retirement this weekend, courtesy of the big homie who shut the city down. Okay, but on another side, there's something going on in the community where we need to rally behind because something is not adding up. And I'll talk all about it coming up in the lowdown.
0: Stick around. It's going down in 10 minutes.
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2: Do we have the return of Rihanna? Let's find out what's going down.
3: But that wasn't the big draw, okay? We will talk about exactly who was in just a second. First, we do want to talk about what's going on, and it looks like the entertainment industry is getting behind the family of 18-year-old Nolan Wells, who went missing on the 4th of July, and his body was later found, and he was pronounced deceased. Now, there was a lot of holes in this story that didn't add up. He allegedly went to go party with friends on a boat, and he allegedly was the only one that didn't return. There was a whole bunch of holes in these stories from these kids saying that, oh, he wanted to stay behind. But then a picture surfaced of Nolan after they came back from the boat, and it looks like he was partying with them at one of the houses. His phone was missing keys. It's all kind of details. Kyle will give you more of that in news you can use, but it looks like Tyler Perry is going to step up and pay for his funeral.
4: We just got off the phone with Tyler Perry, the actor who says he wants to help cover whatever expenses for the funeral.
3: Benjamin Crump is also representing the family, and it's just a devastating situation. Look what the father had to say.
5: I would have not left him there. If you come with me, you're going to leave with me, because if anything happens to you and I was the one that brought you there, then I would be the one to have to answer to your parents. So I'm not going to leave anyone's child anywhere if I took them somewhere.
3: And I'm so glad I listened to my mother when I was younger. She used to always be like, I'd be like, that's my best friend. She'd be like, that's not your friend. You don't have any friends. Mm. And I used to be like, damn, like, that's harsh.
6: Right. I mean, these are white people, you know. That's why I told my nephew he can't hang out with white boys. I'm trying to tell you, black folks don't leave nothing, because we're not leaving nobody.
3: Now, let's talk about Colin Kaepernick. He is actually paying for the autopsy of Nolan Wells, because they want to take that body out of Mississippi, because they say, and some things are going on there. They're taking a body to D.C. to do the autopsy. And Jay-Z also mentioned Colin Kaepernick this weekend in his big reveal of the 30th anniversary. It was crazy, okay? Yankee Stadium, three nights, he sold it out. And check out his freestyle.
7: They running up characters, had to bring back up Kaepernick. Buddy took a check. I ain't even mad at it. The moment that check signed and non-dispatched, I'm the one they can't control. You better be glad it's him. Half a billion back in the community. That's just good math for him. I'm listening to the activists. They type it. I laugh at him. It's really no comparison. I'll check my stats again.
3: So not only did he address the whole Target situation, you know, he's saying that Kaepernick actually didn't sell out in the situation. Mm. But he sold out, okay? Yankee Stadium was crazy. Last night was the only issue that people had. They said it was a four-hour delay. Why? Because New York don't listen, and they bum-rushed the damn door at Yankee Stadium.
6: Only if I knew I could get in last night.
8: Yeah, I know, right? You might have had a chance.
3: To go down there with no ticket, with 10,000 people outside, is outrageous.
6: And it was at the front.
3: At the
6: crazy
3: front. What you doing at the front with no ticket? Jay-Z addressed the whole thing.
7: Explain the delay to you guys. It was like 10,000 people outside, and they closed all the doors, and somebody rushed the door. Closed the door for you guys' safety. And
3: Brooklyn.
7: Safety outside. I don't want to start music. The people get trampled. Really sorry for the inconvenience, but I had to make sure everybody was okay.
3: And if we think about what really happened at that Travis Scott festival, people really died. Exactly. You know what I mean? So I commend Jay-Z for taking that $70,000 fine for delaying the show. Some people thought it was because, which this was supposed to be a secret, but I knew this all along, Rihanna was going to come out on Sunday, which is the first time she's touched the stage in a very, very long time. People were also excited that Beyonce came out. She looked phenomenal last night.
8: Yeah, she does.
3: She killed it. You also had Eminem, Pharrell, Jeezy even canceled his residency to fly. I know that's right. Who wouldn't?
8: Right?
3: But, you know, if you did not get a chance to check out Jay-Z at Yankee Stadium, you could be like me, and I'm trying to go to Paris, okay? Mm-hmm. Paris is the September the 10th, and then you have him, this is just announced, he's doing London on Beyonce's birthday. So what do you think that means? She got to come out then, right?
8: Absolutely.
3: Yeah. Exactly. Yeah. So that's where I'm going. I'm
6: going to go to them.
3: And words in Paris. I'm going to be there. I'm going to try. I'm L'Oreal. That's the lowdown.
6: New York, boy. New York, y'all showing up.
3: New York is wild. Finally! Jesus! It's been a while. You can follow me at Star and L'Oreal, L-O-R-E-L, or Morning Hustle Show.
2: All right, there it is. 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We're going to talk all about it when we come back.
0: Feel the vibe
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1: Hi, it's the Morning Hustle, L'Oreal, Kyle Santilli, and Alton Walker. We're trying to help a hustler today named Ronika, who's having an issue with her sister and her daughter, yes?
0: Mm-hmm. Yeah. Well, it looks like the two of them are sharing a space at this current time because Ronika hasn't been able to really afford her rent. So now her daughter has been around her sister, which is the aunt, much more, okay? She's 16 years old, and she caught them listening to Spend That Ish. Hey, Spend That Ish.
2: Huh? Yeah.
0: In the house that they share together.
1: It's Ronika's house.
0: Ronika is like, listen, there's certain rules put into place for my daughter. I do not like y'all listening to this kind of music. And her sister's like, well, she's 16. She should be fine. Okay, so the two of them got a little beef, and I agree with the sister.
2: I don't see how. That's that woman's house. Don't play that mess
0: that's
2: in my
0: our house.
1: How about this? Outside from the house, that's that woman's daughter.
2: That too.
1: Don't tell me. You can't tell me about rape. But what I say for my daughter and go against it, that's crazy.
0: That's my niece. You don't think I know what's good for my niece?
2: You don't know what's good.
0: No. Like, that's crazy.
2: Spend that is good for
0: Yeah, I mean, I'm the good aunt. I'm the fun aunt.
2: The fun aunt, yeah.
0: You get what I'm saying? The rich auntie. So it's like, she got to know where all my scamming. She got to know where the rich, you know, the rich auntie do.
1: Will and Cincy, what do you say about this whole situation?
3: So I think the sister made it comfortable for the daughter. She's 16. She's heard those songs before. She just let her be her.
1: All right, let's keep the phone calls coming. 866-HUSTLE-8, 866-487-8538. We're trying to help a hustler named Ronika. What do you say?
4: Feel the vibe
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1: Listen, man, we're trying to help out Ronika today in Help a Hustler. She's got an issue with her sister and her daughter. What's the problem?
0: They're going back and forth because Ronika's sister allowed her 16-year-old daughter, Ronika's daughter, to listen to Spend That. And she said, that's something that I don't want my daughter to even be involved in listening to. You're promoting scamming. And Ronika's sister is like, listen, this is just a song. I don't know what you're talking about. They're splitting the rent. Ronika's hard up on money right now. So Ronika's sister feels like she's able to have her say. We want to know what the hustlers think in this whole situation.
1: What do y'all say, man? 866-HUSTLE-8, 866-487-8538. We got Kia on the line right now from VA. What's your thoughts?
2: Listen, I have teenagers myself. And you better believe her teenager is listening to that music when she's with her friends.
0: That's right.
2: Not around her parents, probably cursing and everything else. So she just needs to go ahead and let it go. Let her listen to the music. That's crazy.
0: Right. She's 16 years old. You about to have a falling out with your sister who's helping you raise her over something she's listening to on her own anyway?
2: Mm. Exactly. It's ridiculous. She's doing way too much.
0: It's because her name Ronika.
1: If her mother got rules, if the mother got rules, the sister needs to abide by them. That's all.
3: Tell them, Kyle.
1: Come on, D. What you say about the situation with Ronika?
4: Baby, do you know what I was doing at 16 years old?
3: Oh, what you were doing? Tell us what you was doing.
0: She was doing more than spending
4: that. Hey, I'm telling you, she better leave that girl alone with her auntie. I love my auntie. Man, I would have been listening to Spend That. It's a catchy song. Come on now. Come on now. Let her be her. Let her be with her auntie.
0: Okay.
4: I was listening to Trina, Trick Daddy.
0: Right.
3: Not in your mama's house.
0: I was listening to Akineli. Okay,
1: put it in your...
3: Not in your mama out.
0: Yes, I was.
3: It was low.
0: We listen to Wu-Tang.
4: You're fine. And she need help paying her rent. Come on now, girl.
1: All right, let's keep it going, man. More people got something to say. We want to hear from you. 866-HUSTLE-8, 866-487-8538.
3: We play Shirley Caesar in my mama house.
0: And Spend That.
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2: Hey, yo, it's the Morning Hustle. L'Oreal, Kyle Santilli, and Alton Walker.
3: And we got some money for that ass. Text cash, that's C-A-S-H, to 71007.
2: All right, listen, man. Ronika's up on hard times. She has her sister move in with her and help pay for some bills. But the problem is her sister's playing Young Miami Spend That with her daughter. And she's like, yo, I don't really play all that kind of music around my kid. I need you to stop doing that. And her sister's like, well, I'm going to play whatever music I want because I'm her aunt, which is absolutely insane.
3: She's trying to motivate the daughter to make some money so she can move out.
2: Let's go to Mike in Georgia. What you say, Mike?
4: Okay, so my thoughts on it, bro, is like it's straightforward. Sister wrong for not listening to the mom and saying like, all right, I got you. I try to, you know, find something else to listen to and stuff like that. But because like 16, I get 16 is like older, but I don't think 16 is grown. And that song got a lot of like kind of crazy things, you know, being said in it. You know what I'm saying? What? It's just like so many different songs that can be played around the kids. You know what I'm saying?
3: What year did you have, what age did you have your first sexual experience?
2: Whoa. Oh my God.
4: I kind of don't want to put that out there, honestly.
5: Yeah, he's a pastor.
2: Yeah, we're on. Mike said, what? Yeah. What did this have to do with
3: this? Yeah.
5: There's only one Mike in Barnesville.
4: We're gonna pass on that one.
2: Mike, hey,
3: because it's young.
2: Appreciate
3: you were doing grown stuff. She's singing grown stuff.
2: Crazy. 866-HUSTLE-8, 866-487-8538. Hustlers, let us know what you think about Ronika's situation.
0: It's the Morning Hustle.
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1: What up, y'all? 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L'Oreal, Kyle Santillan, Alton Walker.
2: And we got money for you. All you got to do is text CASH, C-A-S-H, to 71007.
1: Listen, man, we're trying to straighten out the situation for Ronika. She's got an issue with her sister and her daughter and rent being paid. Apparently, that's what got her in this situation in the first place.
2: Yeah, I mean, Ronika better be quiet before she be homeless, okay? Because her sister's paying half the rent. She be hanging out with her daughter, you know, watching her sometimes for her. She's 16 years old, and she caught them listening to Spend That. So now she got a big problem over this one little song that the two of them was listening. Ronika's sister didn't even know it was on. It was on the radio. So that's what made it even crazier. So
1: it
2: what is the problem?
1: The song. It's about her sister not listening to the rules that she set for her daughter. That's the problem.
2: If her daughter knew she shouldn't have been listening, she should have turned it off.
3: No, it's too loud. You at least got to whisper it. Spend That. Mama home.
2: I'm so sick of y'all acting like this is the worst song when I could tell you 100 other songs
3: but
2: that
3: saying,
2: are 10 times worse than
3: but
2: this.
3: But you, when you listen to it in your parents' house, you had to turn that thing down.
1: That's right.
3: That's all
1: right,
3: I'm saying.
2: All they said is Spend That.
1: Let's go to the phone lines. We got Vic on the line. What you say, bro?
4: That little girl, 16, she already know them songs. It ain't the aunt for her.
2: Come on now, she probably wrote the hook.
3: Don't play it in my house is the issue.
4: And she know a lot more too.
1: Y'all not getting the point at all. I'm gonna say this one more time.
3: Don't play it in my house.
1: No, this is the point, right? Of course, as kids, we all listen to things that were whatever, like maybe a little bit more growing than what we should have been doing. Like I was listening to N.W.A., but my father wasn't playing N.W.A. around me.
2: Was your uncle?
1: No, not at all, because
2: cool
1: they
2: uncle.
1: Were adults. At the end of the day, like, you're still setting a standard. And if the mother wants a standard set for her child, then her sister should abide by that. That's it.
3: Especially in their house. Right. I agree.
1: Right.
4: But she already learned them songs. As a matter of
1: doesn't
4: fact, she
1: matter.
4: Probably introduced her aunt to the song.
3: It's a lot.
2: I knew that she did.
3: It's a lot of things I learned.
1: Too.
3: It's a lot of things that I learned, but I didn't do it in my mama's house.
1: Exactly.
2: Spend That is not that bad of a song, okay? I could name to you several other bad songs.
3: If she don't want it in her house, play it in my house.
2: That is not, okay, this is the problem. You could say your child, but that's not her house. That's their house. They share that house.
3: Yes,
2: they do.
3: She's on the lease now.
2: If I pay 50%, that's my house too. I don't know what you're talking about.
4: Right, she paying bills.
2: Where all my scamming is at?
3: She get out and still pay rent.
2: I ain't gonna lie. My niece told me she wanted to be a scammer when she was 16, too.
1: Oh, my God.
3: See?
2: She did. So you do got to be careful because these kids are impressionable.
3: I want to be a scammer when I grow up.
1: Oh, now you see what the issue is.
2: But that's why you got to be in their life, because guess what she is now? She's in school, finna be a doctor. Okay, so you got it. I stayed around and made clear that she couldn't be a scammer.
3: What's her name? Make sure I don't go to her
2: Kamara.
3: Hospital. Yeah, I'm not going to
2: She finna be a lawyer, a doctor, or something. She in school. That's
3: she
2: all
3: gonna,
2: I know.
3: She gonna be a lawyer, doctor. That's a true scammer.
2: Yeah, both. They scared. Those the real scammers. Those are scammers you need to be beware of, okay?
1: If you didn't get through in the phone lines, you know what to do. Shoot us a voice
2: Ain't
1: note
2: that right,
1: on that
2: though?
1: Morning Hustle app. You can let us know how you feel there. In the meantime, we're getting ready for the lowdown coming up next. What you got in the lowdown?
2: Well, NBA YoungBoy crashed out over the weekend, and y'all never believe who he has big smoke with. We'll talk all about it coming up in the lowdown.
1: That's on the way. Don't move.
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1: 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All right. Stick around, man. The lowdown is coming up next. L'Oreal, what you got?
2: Well, it looks like Stephon Diggs had to pay big. A Top Boy got let off the hook, and the NBA young boy is mad as hell. We'll tell you why coming up in the lowdown.
1: That's on the way. Don't move.
3: I hate it.
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0: bill. That's just how I do the sauce and the spill. These know how I pop it for real. 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Yeah.
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5: Well, first and foremost, let's talk about what's going down with Stefon Diggs. It looks like this time he's actually guilty of something. Why do we believe so? Because it looks like he settled that $10 million assault lawsuit with his former friend, Christopher Griffith. Now, this guy has come out and said that he has a whole lot of dirt and tea on Stefon Diggs, including him trying to sexually assault him in some type of way. Allegedly, there was 100 different messages that was handed over, and the civil lawsuit has now been settled, which means to me there's a little bit more to hide than what we know is to be true. So there is a video of Stefon Diggs' brother, Derez Diggs, actually participating in beating up this man, Christopher. They allegedly robbed him of $100,000 worth of stuff. This man, okay, got kicked in the face. So he had a traumatic brain injury, a torn meniscus, leg fractures, and it's all on camera. It happened in his building, in the elevator. Several men that all are related or affiliated with Stefon Diggs.
6: So I'm so glad Cardi B got out of there.
5: Did she? She didn't get out of anywhere. They have a baby together.
6: I mean,
5: together.
6: They got a baby together, but she gone. She with that soccer dude.
5: That's
6: now.
5: What people are saying. They're saying that Cardi B has moved on to the Nigerian soccer star, Maduka Okoye, okay? Mm-hmm. Now, he has some things with him as well.
6: Oh, I was about to say.
5: They're saying that he has some stuff with his past girl as well, saying that he may have put his hands on her. I don't think you want to go from one person putting their hands on somebody to another person putting their hands on somebody. That's a bit much, okay?
7: Right.
5: But speaking of Cardi B, it looks like Offset is actually trying to help people off the ledge, which is random as hell. NBA YoungBoy decided to crash out over the weekend, even though he claims he has been sober for a month, no cigarettes even. Seems like regardless of that, he decided to go off on Future because allegedly he was removed from the album that he just dropped, The Real Me.
8: Oh, I'm stupid as you flop with your ass. I ain't letting you slide. Then I guess it up you old ass. You one of my antique cousins. You thought you was gonna count me out too. Nah, I quit, Offset. On my daughter, I ain't gonna respond to none of them ass no more.
5: He went crazy. What if he was going to be on the deluxe and Future was just waiting?
9: Right. Yeah, no more.
5: But then this is where Offset really stepped in, because apparently he spoke to him before, but I guess he had to get back on the phone with him after he saw his Instagram live.
8: I know, I really can't cry this though, because I really don't like how you just got on my ass here.
10: Yeah, man, we pushing the money. You know what I told you? Don't let them get you out your body.
8: You right, though. And I thank you for that. I apologize to you, and I apologize to them, too.
10: It's all good. We living. God is good.
8: I flashed out. I'm tripping.
5: Yeah, maybe it's withdrawals. I feel like Future was really going to drop something later that had all the features on it. I don't think he was just going to play NBA YoungBoy like that. But either way, yeah, he played himself, kind of. Yeah, last but not least, from NBA YoungBoy to Top Boy, Michael Ward, the actor, 28 years old. He was the star of Top Boy, got removed because he got accused of rape. Okay, he had 2 counts. It was really bad for him. And the industry counted him out. And come to find out, y'all, he has been found not guilty. Allegedly, the attack happened in the back of a car, New Year's Eve, and the whole thing is said to be consensual. The woman, it lied the whole time, is what a jury has decided. And not only that, the text messages have come out after he was done, or they were done having sex. He sent her a heart, and she said, "I hope you enjoy the rest of your night." And then went and got a rape kit done and said that he raped her. Well, now over the weekend, there was video of him in church breaking down over the fact that he has been found not guilty and cleared of all charges. What a disgusting liar this woman is. Like, I hate that people are able to just come out and lie about stuff like this and then ruin somebody's whole entire career or life.
2: Yep.
5: It's just sad. I mean, it makes me think of what's going on with Tigger right now. I don't know what the truth is, but I know that his wife is now in jail. And there were some accusations that she put out there about him. And it's like, sometimes we got to be careful and see what the whole story is before we just judge somebody. I mean, clearly Stephon Diggs did it. What?
6: Keep going.
5: What? I'm L'Oreal, that's the lowdown. What y'all say? He was innocent. Y'all just out buying other people guilty.
6: I mean, he just settled, man. That don't make him, you know.
5: He ain't settled with that chef. You can follow me at Star and L'Oreal, L-O-R-E-L, or Morning Hustle Show. I want to see them text messages. Show me the messages. Maybe he got so many girls because he won a man.
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1: Hi, Simona Hustle, L'Oreal, Kyle Santilli, and Alton Walker. Santilli News You Could Use is coming up next. We'll give you the updated details on where we are with the Nolan Wells case. Of course, the 18-year-old black boy that went missing after being out on a boat with his quote-unquote white friends. Where are we right now? What's the newest case that just developed overnight? We'll get to that coming up next.
0: No, they was white. You mean quote-unquote friends.
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2: Listen, man, Santilli News you could use. Let's get into it. First and foremost, there's a lot going on in the world that I'm not going to spend much time on. We are in the war. The war is over. We're back in the war. Donald Trump's firing missiles. That's still going back and forth. Also, Senator Lindsey Graham passed away at 71 years old. He had some heart complications, and unfortunately, he has passed away. But the thing that I want to spend some time on, of course, is on everybody's mind, is Nolan Wells. Now, everybody knows it's been about a week or so, 4th of July, he went out on a boat with his white friends and never came home. And of course, you know, they went immediately and got lawyered up. You know what I mean? Everybody knows the story about how he was not with them, but they had his phone. He said the father went to the house and they had to eventually get his phone back. But where we are as of right now is it seems as though just in the last 24 hours, Ben Crump, the attorney Ben Crump, the civil rights attorney who is now in this case, has put out there that they found a picture on social media that looks as though Nolan was at a pool party later than the last time that the kids said that they saw him on the boat. If you remember, they said they hadn't seen him since about 3 or 4 o'clock. But this particular picture looks like it might be about midnight, 11, 1 o'clock that night after the time that they said they missed him on the boat. So we'll see. You know, they're trying to verify the actual timestamp of the picture versus when it was put on social media. You know what I mean? And once they can get a little bit more details about the authenticity of the timestamp in the picture, I'm pretty sure we'll find out some more about that. All right. Now, speaking of Benjamin Crump, he's not the only one that's on the scene. Of course, Al Sharpton is out here letting people know how him and his people are involved in helping out the family.
3: I've been asked by the family to be in Mississippi for the funeral to officiate, which I'm going to do. We just got off the phone with Tyler Perry, the actor who says he wants to help cover whatever expenses for the funeral. This is not about them trying to raise money. We're going to take care of that. This is about, though, they got to keep going forward.
2: Absolutely. And also, the family wanted to get an independent autopsy done that wasn't handled by the affiliates and the officials in that area. So it looks as though they sent Nolan's body to Washington, D.C. to get an independent autopsy done, and we're waiting to see the results of that. In the meantime, you know, the father's saying what all of us were saying. If you go out with your friends, you go out as a group, you come back as a group. Exactly. Anything other than that is absurd.
4: Nolan would have got on the boat. I would have not left him there. And if you put up any kind of struggle, give me a phone, let me call your parents so they can make you come. But I would not leave anyone else's child on an island. I would not leave anyone else's child stranded. You can give all the excuses you want, but you do not leave someone else's child anywhere.
5: What is that?
2: So, yeah, here we are, man. And everybody's been saying that from the beginning. That's how we knew it was weird from the beginning. You know what I'm saying?
6: Yeah, they didn't leave him anywhere. They had his phone, his keys. Don't nobody be like, leave me here, take my phone and keys. I'll figure it out when I get... Exactly. No one does that.
5: No.
6: So you know good and damn well what these kids did to that boy, and they need to come forward, and somebody needs to tell the truth.
2: Absolutely. And the truth is going to come out. The truth is definitely going to come out.
6: I hope so, because sometimes they don't when it comes to our young black kids.
2: No, you're right about that, but I do feel like they went the right route by getting Benjamin Crump on it, keeping the social media engaged, and keeping that pressure on. You know what I mean?
5: Al Sharpton going to find his way into something, boy. I don't know how he got in this one, but he's going to find his way.
6: As he should. Let's get behind.
5: Get some noise, man.
6: You got to get behind.
2: I'm not mad about that.
6: Yeah.
2: Right. And Alton, he said the family invited him or asked him.
6: Yeah, leave him alone.
2: What's he going to say, no?
5: I believe it alone.
6: I need all our black leaders to come and stand behind this, because we need the truth and we need justice.
2: Absolutely. All right. So as things develop, you know, we're going to stay on top of it, and we'll find out, and we'll keep you posted as things are developing here on
6: Al Sharpton stole your
5: ass. I ain't saying nothing. All I'm saying, he stole my mama purring box back in the day.
6: All right, now.
5: It was a Just For Me box.
2: All right, give man. 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
2: 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Whoop-dee-doo.
1: All right, man. Yeah, whoop-dee-doo. Listen, man, we're about to get up out of here, but when we come back tomorrow, very important things to discuss. Should adult children be taking care of their parents?
2: Especially because the adult child couldn't listen to Spend It. 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She no.
1: That child was not an adult.
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1: But, well, yeah, we'll get into it. 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
2: You know how people say music can take you right back to a moment in your life? 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
2: Ring, ring. Who the f*** is that? 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I don't

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0: Feel good, look great. 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
1: Clarissa Jenkins.
2: Hello.
3: Hi, can I speak to Carrie, please?
2: Yes.
3: Hi, this is Cheryl Harper calling from the Hilton Head Resort. How are you doing?
2: Good. How are you?
3: I'm calling in regards to the time you stayed here on the week of March 24th.
2: Yes.
3: In regards to some room charges that we never, ever cleared up with you.
2: Okay,
3: to disturbances and damages. Were you aware of anything that happened in the room while you were here?
2: I mean, I was aware of there was ants and cockroaches in the bathroom, and I had them come spray.
3: Okay, first of all, don't try to flip it in reverse when you're the one responsible for the damages to your room.
2: Damages to my room?
3: Mm-hmm.
2: Like what?
3: Broken furniture, different kinds of fluids on the floor.
2: I stayed there with my son.
3: Right, that's what concerns us, is because there was an underage person there present.
2: Okay, and some of the sexual toys
3: that were found.
2: Sexual toys?
3: That's what the maid said.
2: What room number?
3: I don't have the room number in front of me.
2: Well, you better have the room number in front of you.
3: Look, first of all, you got to lose that attitude.
2: You better lose your attitude.
3: Excuse me, donkey heifer.
2: No, excuse me. You don't call me and accuse me of having sexual toys in my hotel room with my son.
3: If that's what you into, then, like Bobby Brown said, baby, that's your prerogative. You and your leather mask and everything.
2: They might have the wrong room, Cheryl. You think maybe that?
3: Don't tell me what I think and don't I know.
2: You know what? You keep getting smart with me. I'm going to have the cops there in 5 minutes.
3: Ma'am?
2: You don't have to talk to me like that.
3: If there weren't about 4 or 5 states between us right now, I would kick you in the knees.
2: Oh, really? I'd kick you in your f***ing teeth, you... Hello?
3: Please don't make me raise up on bitches.
2: Okay, well, I'm sorry, but I'm being as calm as... I mean, you're accusing me of doing things, and I'm telling you I didn't do any of this.
3: Okay, well, then who's Tracy Brown?
2: Tracy Brown is some bitch that works at my company.
3: Yeah, well, she's also the one that wanted your phone checked.
2: I'm gonna kill her.
4: When you first saw her, she was out walking her dog. You didn't notice her at first. But when you finally did, it was too late. Because at that moment, you were speeding. She was out walking her dog and only had a second to let go of the leash. Your foot was on the gas and her life was on the line. Speeding catches up with you. 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